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1: Hey, it's me. I know we haven't spoken in a while, but I still think about you a lot. Do you think about me? Anyways, I just wanted to let you know.

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4: When the bass gets bumping up in the club, pour another shot and show me some love. I wanna get the party going, ladies to the front. Now let me see you shake it and turn the music.

rich and the poor, more and more, you just can't reject it. And I'm the one that can relate to you, him, her, and your buddy. Cause everybody wants some money, ain't all, but you can't excuse it. The way I'm living, I got to use it.

How we feeling? This is the Love House. Coming to you live from Chicago. Direct on Radio Studio Pew, the Italian dance station. Come on, get up. Let me see you dance. Even if you're walking down the street, let me see you move. All brand new music. Grateful, shining. It's all about love. That

body, work that body, work that body. Come on, work that body, let's go, work that body, work that body. Come

that body, work that, work that body, work that, work that body. Come on, work that body, let's go, work that body, work that, work that body. Come on, work that body, work that, work that body. Let's go, work that body, work that, work that body.

bringing you the hottest shows every single hour, every single day. Keep it locked. This is the Love House. Georgie Porgie, call your friends, tell them the party is still going. I love you. Come on, come on. Hey, hey, hey, my new record.

so much new music. Ha! This is There's a 10. Sugarburn. Before that, Off Plan, Feel. Before that, M.I.M., Woman. Before that, Georgia Porgy, The Circus. Before that, Georgia Porgy, Work. Before that, Ka, Southside. Brand new hot music from around the world. Where? Right here on the Love House on Radio Studio Pew. The Italian Dance Station, keep it locked. Woo! Tell your friends, we do this every single Saturday. We bring you the hottest music from around the world. It's your brother, Georgie Porgy. I love you. Let's go.

beautiful people, until next week, I love you. Enjoy the rest of your Saturday night. If you're in your Sunday already, enjoy your Sunday. And next week may be filled with blessings and miracles. They're already there. Let them in. Just let them into your palms. I love you guys. This is the Love House. We do this every single Saturday. We come to you live and direct from Chicago to Italy on Radio Studio Più, the Italian dance station. My name is Giorgi Porgi. I love you, Italy. Come on. One or two more. Don't go nowhere. Keep it locked. Keep it locked on Radio Studio Più, the Italian dance station.